reality of the flight reaction. You are now listening to the Fringe Factory Radio Show on the... Beyond reality of the flight reaction.

Hello, all you freaks, all you Fringe Factory fringers. Welcome to the Fringe Factory. I'm DJ Vicky V. How is everyone doing tonight here on this wild Wednesday? Whoa, already getting in the middle of September, folks. You guys ready for a two-hour time trip, a rock and roll time trip? Woo! Starting off tonight's show was a song called I Left You by Spanish band Smash. That one came out in 1970. A Fringe and Fave. I got a lot of Fringe and Faves to play for you guys tonight. And a lot of deep cuts. I dug deep tonight. Let's just say that. I'm just getting this rock and roll time machine revved up out of the garage here. I've got my beer. I got my puppy dogs. I am ready. And I hope you are too. We're going to start this trip off in the year 1970. Speaking of Fringe and Faves, this is the Power of Zeus. It Couldn't Be Me. Check it out.

classic song there by the Deviants. I'm Coming Home off of the album Doof Patoof. Love that song. Here at the Fringe Factory, just hanging out. I'm DJ Vicky V, playing you a long set, kind of in this, I don't know, I've got like a cold or something. I had a really like long night last night too. Stayed up way too late, folks. So I was just in the mood to just play some music. Before the Deviants, we heard Having a Good Time by Bulbous Creation. That one came off of You Won't Remember Dying LP that was released in 1970. We also heard from Castle Farm, Maybe a Little Black Witch. That one I pulled off of Studio Sessions, 1971, 1972. We heard Ancient Greece off of one of my new favorite albums, Woman and Children First. That one was released in 1970. The song was called Freedom Train. We also heard Blues Creation with Demon... Oh, nope, sorry. My notes are so scribbly right now. Demon Blues Creation with Atomic Bombs Away. That came off of the album Demon and 11 Children out of 1971. We also heard Ice Cross with Wandering Around from 1973. Off of the album Nightmare and Krautrock Band, Harry Chapter. Oh, great name. As We Crossed Over was the name of that song. They were out of Germany, of course, being Krautrockers. That came off of the album Can't Get Through from 1971. We heard Blues Creation again. I was in a Blues Creation mood, so I played this other song that I really wanted to play before, but then I played Atomic Bombs Away, but whatever. That was from 1971. We heard British hard rocker Samuel Prody with She's Mine. That one came out in 1971 as well. And we heard Backwood Memory. I pulled that off of the Brown Acid Six Trip compilation. That was Give Me Time. Whew, we heard Bodkin with Afterpour Lumber. That was a Scottish band, proto metal, coming out in 1972. I'm just trying to read this. I wrote things like all in a circle here. and it came on a Sunday by Writing of the Wall off of the album The Power of the Picks. And speaking of power, at the top of the set, Power of Zeus from 1970 with It Couldn't Be Me. Woo! All right, I got through that. I want to thank everyone in the chat for hanging out. As always, wfmu.org/playlist/FY. You can join the party. You can also listen to all my archive shows at the same link. Yay! And I'm going to play along to Mrs. Band called Gravy Train. The song came out in 1974. Busted in Schenectady. Check it out.

All right, you have been tuned in and turned on to the Fringe Factory Radio Show here on WFMU Rock and Soul Radio. I'm DJ Vicky V. We've been hanging out here for the last 2 hours listening to all these groovy tunes. I can't believe, well, yes, I can. I can believe that the show's over because it just went by so fast and I only played two long sets. I'm going to do a quick back announce and try to get one more song in. As usual, we just heard Iron Butterfly with the song Easy Rider, Let the Wind Pay the Way. That one came off of Metamorphosis. Also heard Dead Mood in there.

Hey Joe off of In the Graveyard. We heard The Frost with Who Are You off of the album Frost Music. We also heard Steel Mill with He's Guilty, the Judge song. I played that before. It's a great tune. I got a lot of likes on that one. That one's off of Chapter and Verse. Captain Beyond in there off of Captain Beyond, self-titled LP, Mesmeration Eclipse. We heard Red Dirt with 10 Seconds to Go off of the self-titled album Red Dirt. Spooky Tooth off of Spooky Tooth. That was Better By You, Better Than Me. I also played The Frost in there again. I'm playing a little twofers this show. That was 1500 Miles with Through the Eye of a Beetle. That one came off of Through the Eyes of Love. We also heard Leaf Hound off of Growers and Mushroom. That was Sad Road to the Sea. Birth Control in there with a song called No Drugs off of the self-titled album Birth Control. Third Power with Won't Beg Anymore off of Believe. We heard at the top of the set, finally, Gravy Train with Busted and Schenectady off of Staircase to the Day. I don't know if I said that right. That was an 8-minute long song. I forgot how long that was. That's probably why this show just seemed to go so fast. All right, everyone. I'll be back next week. I'm here every Wednesday from 8 to 10. You can hear all my past shows in the archive, wfmu.org/playlist/FY. I hope everyone has a great week enjoying this beautiful, almost fall weather. It is officially still summer, and it is almost 100 degrees here in Atlanta. All right, up next, we got Johnny St. Booze's show, Business Drunk Radio, the official Wild Wednesday after party. I'll be seeing you guys there. He'll be partying with y'all until the midnight hour. Up next, gonna close out with one of my favorite songs about one of my favorite drinks. This is the Flamin' Groovies with Whiskey Woman off of Teenage Head. Everybody, I'll see you next week. Have a great weekend. Vicky V over and out.

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2: 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I want you to be very, very conscious of your hand.
3: 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Throw both hands in the air like this. Both hands in the air like this. Everybody, everybody. Now I want everybody to look at their hands. Look at their hands, right? Come on. Like this. Clap hands. Come on.
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Oh, and it's that time of night, isn't it? About 30 minutes into the show, we say welcome to it. 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I'm Johnny St. Booth, your host. Back on the drink. Two amazing programs precede my show: The Fringe Factory, DJ VQV, The Cherry Blossom Clinic, alternating between the amazing Terry Cherry and Courtney Noir, who's been doing a fantastic job alternating. Lovely ladies on the station, man, I tell you. Great music taste, too. Me, I'm just here playing shit off my record shelf. I don't even know half the time. But we do have a program tonight, and we think it's a pretty damn good one. Let's talk about what we have been into tonight. We opened up a little instrumental number from the Monochrome set. We heard a cover. We do covers here. We heard a cover of Father John Misty's Hollywood Forever Cemetery Sings by the shoegaze group Toshaki Miyake. Came out a long time ago, back in 2012, I think. Brand new music, double dose for you, Nia Archives, with Feelings Go Numb. That is brand new music, album just dropped, called Emotional Junglist. If you like a little bit of more experimental neo-soul hip-hop with rock and roll and psychedelic elements, I think you'd like her. Her last album was really, really good. M83 returning with a brand new single drop this week, Blister Sunrise, and we have it here for you. Pulp with Slow Jam off of their latest from last year called More. I have played that song on this show. It's one of the rare times you'll get me to repeat after our hard-hitting theme song. We drop back into the rock and roll roots, some southern rock roots. If you want to know what the definition of southern rock is, my friend, look no further than Driving and Crying with Honeysuckle Blue right there off their 1989 release, Mystery Road. Then we hit you with a Business Drunk double of the Geraldine Fibbers lead track off of their massive album Lost Somewhere Between the Earth and My Home is Lily Bell. Rowdy style of alt country. And then off of a deluxe edition of that album, their cover of Can's You Do Right live from 1996, unreleased until the deluxe version back about 10 years ago. We have a good show for you tonight. We got some specialties. We got some more covers coming up for you. But until now, let's sit back on one of my favorites. Sit back and relax. It's the late show. Business Drunk.

0: coming up on the 1 hour mark, the halfway point of the show. It always flies by, you know? But, what can you do? I've geared tonight's program to have more of a late night drive vibe, sitting by the window, having a drink, watching the stars on this fading summer September night vibe. I hope that's conveyed a little bit. We just heard from Songs Ohio, Jason Molina's band, who would later become the Magnolia Electric Company. This was a live album that was released over by Secretly Canadian a few years ago. She Came to Me as a Ghost. 8 minute slow burn. That one it is. We led off that little set with The National from the debut album Alligator. That is All the Wine. That song specifically reminds me of the very first Bonnaroo music festival I went to. The National, I think, was blowing up by then, and I think I was on my playlist for the festival back in 2006. It's 20 years ago.
1: Goddamn,
0: we're getting old. Firehose gave us a ramshackle cover of Superchunk's Slap Motherfucker. Guided by Voices, the official Iron Man rally song. And then Jason Isbell in the 400 unit gives a very unusual, very, very un-Jason Isbell cover of Guided by Voices, Everywhere with Helicopter. Alright, and also in there, where is it? It's buried in there. The second song, right? Brand new Jeff Tweedy cover of Twisted Teens. Yeah. You can find that over on his Substack page where he's writing about it. And, Twisted Teens had a great summer, right? Like, they signed to Sub Pop Records. They've got Jeff Tweedy covering them on acoustic guitar. I had a chance to hang out with them after their show. There's some strange cats, man. But in a good way. And who can say they're not? Mm-hmm. Moving onward, we've got some more stuff here. Let's kick it up with a little John Prine, and then we'll move into some more new music here on this show. This is Business Trunk Radio. This is WFMU heading into the second hour. Thanks for staying up with us, baby.

just inching past the 90-minute mark on this program tonight. Thanks so much for staying up with us. If you're on the East Coast, if you're in Australia, I hope your day is going well with our Australian contingent. I sold an Australian girl a record at the record show this weekend. Said she's been over here for like 5 weeks hanging out in the South. Alright, that's cool. She seemed pretty excited to be here. Said if I ever visited Perth, you know, to look her up. The set went down some strange roads, and you know, if you're familiar with this show, you know, this is vibes-based playlists. This is freeform radio. We don't really stick to a defined genre or format here. Play a lot of stuff. Starting with Mr. John Prine, his Diamonds in the Rough album with Yeah, They Ought to Name a Drink After You. Or Yeah, I guess. A little faded. Rocky Erickson and the Aliens. We'll click your fingers applauding the playoff of his amazing album from 1980, The Evil One. Deep down on the B-side list from a French single of Dear Prudence comes Susie and the Banshees with There's a Planet in My Kitchen. Cindy Lee with the final track of What's Tonight to Eternity, that one called Heavy Metal. Ended up getting like an entire discography of Cindy Lee. It was on sale, I think, for the 4th of July, and I'm like, I shouldn't have spent all this money, but I've got them on vinyl now. Not a bad investment, I don't think. Sylvan Esso, brand new music from their brand new album called Owl with an infinity sign. That one's called Concrete Glen, and notable because it's got that sick little Sigur Rós sample in it. Yeah, I know y'all heard that. Nine Inch Nails with Where Is Everybody, the version Things Falling Apart EP, year 2000. Pet Shop Boys brought it up with Radiophonic from their 1999 album Nightlife. And then one more brand new track from UK DJ Bonobo. Ninja Tune just put out his new record Distance in Static. And that one featured the lovely Miss Nilufer Yanya, a fantastic artist in her own right. Didn't focus on that. Alright. We got like less than half an hour to go. I want to flex some other stuff, so let's get to it. This is from the brand new compilation Nigeria 80 that just came out. If you love Afrobeat, psychedelic, you know, foreign music, this is for you. I think this

Good evening, night owls of the Big Apple. This is your nocturnal guide and confidant, Owl Sun, spinning the vinyl from the city that never sleeps. Welcome to the Night Owl Show. Tonight, we're basking under the clear sky, with the stars shining above us like tiny diamonds sprinkled across the velvety darkness. It's a sultry 74 degrees out there, and the air is thick with a humidity of 79%. A perfect night to let the music take you on a journey beyond the concrete and steel. So, whether you're winding down from a long day, or just starting your night, get comfortable. Dim the lights, pour yourself something warm or maybe something that kicks, and let's get lost in the rhythm and rhyme of the night. Stay tuned, my fellow night wanderers, to the Night Owl Show. Remember, it's always darkest before the dawn, and the night's young yet. Let's see where it takes us.

that was Every Christian Lion-Hearted Man, Bee Gees. Before that, Slide Machine, The 13th Floor Elevators, presenting Captain Beefheart and his magic band.

We've just heard Moonlight on Vermont, Captain Beefheart and his magic band, presenting Blue Sandalwood Soap.

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Presenting Funkadelic.

That was Hell's Angels on Wheels. Stu Phillips from the album Hell's Angels on Wheels, original motion picture soundtrack. Previous to that, music for My Mother, instrumental. Funkadelic. Presenting the Fugs.

0: The garden is open by the thugs. 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
1: Warning! The Hell's Angels are on the way, with a winged skull head as their emblem, and a Nazi swastika tattoo on their arm. They come roaring out of the dust to menace, to intimidate, to destroy. Here, now, for the very first time, the shattering true story of the Hell's Angels. Hold boldly on the screen, uncensored and unvarnished. Hell's Angels on Wheels in roaring color. With all the Hell's Angels of Northern California. 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It's the wildest party scene ever put on film. Hell's Angels on Wheels. With all the violence, all the menace, exactly as it happens. And when you see a Hell's Angels wedding, you just won't believe it. See it. Hell's Angels on Wheels, in roaring color. 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

We've just heard HB Goose Step by Rivieras on the album California Sunder, Best of the Rivieras. Before that, Love and Fury by the Tornadoes. Before that, Meditation, Il Balletto di Bronzo. Now the nice

That was Flower King of Flies. The Nice. 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Thus the Moody Blues.

0: Hi, this is Jim Sands, the lead singer and spokesman of the Shadows of Night. On my right, I have the Hawk, our electric piano player. Hawk, what kind of fans do you like best?
1: I prefer electric fans.
0: Ooh. Hawk, do you prefer blondes, brunettes, or redheads?
1: Yes.
0: Joe Kelly is our lead guitarist. Joe, would you briefly describe to us your new hairdo?
2: I was playing my guitar, and I got a tremendous shock. It's electrocution. There it is.
0: Our bass player, Jerry McGeorge, sometimes has trouble being understood while he's singing. Why is this, Jerry?
3: 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Perhaps himself, says you.
0: Next, I'd like to introduce to you our drummer, Tom Shafour, who sings the lead on our newest record, Willie Jean.
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5: 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Yeah!
0: It's been nice talking with you. 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

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Now the Electric Flag, an American music band.

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1: Do you know what 4-H is all about?
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Now Lothar and the Hand People.

matter. 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

0: 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Lothar and the Hand People. And now Ultimate Spinach.
1: Collapsed laughter, running, falling, tripping across the minefield of your thoughts. Dissolved wondering, who am I? 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

That was Lady Friend by Bill Plummer and the Cosmic Brotherhood from the album Bill Plummer and the Cosmic Brotherhood. Before that, Alan's tune by The Tornadoes. 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

That was Inside Tamar by Tuntu's Expanding Headband. 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

This it carries aloft, blends it with the poisonous clouds, and dashes it to earth as more scalding rain. The rain generates rivers, the rivers fill the seas until these pregnant waters overrush the tired land, destroying all vestige of its very existence. Left to the merciless sweating heat of the black sun, the seas evaporate, leaving the earth a flaking ball of the parchment of death. So the spores of decay are sown,

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Pussy. 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

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Thus Morgan.

0: Behold, the world of the bizarre and the beautiful. Russ Meyer, the man who knows what to do with beautiful women, now takes them all beyond the Valley of the Dolls. This is not a sequel. There has never been anything like it. 20th Century Fox presents Beyond the Valley of the Dolls. In color, rated X. No one under 17 admitted.
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Scorpio Tube. And before that, Black Mass, An Electric Storm in Hell by White Noise. 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Now high tide.

We've just heard Gods of Death by St. John Green. You lied to me before. The Trees. Futilist's Lament by High Tide. And now Pink Floyd.

0: They can even fit a Springfield rifle. Yeah.
1: 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Presenting the Soft Machine.

That was Pulsating Dream by The Kaleidoscope. And before that, The Thoughts of Immortalist Daft Jack. The Nice. Thus the Rolling Stones.

Piccadilly Circus. The Galaxy's Four. Presenting the Tombstones.

We've just heard. Times will be hard by the tombstones. 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

0: David Brinkley is on vacation. I'm Chet Huntley, NBC News. The big rock music festival in New York State, in a little helpless town called Bethel, has attracted 300,000 people. Today, the management begged all others not already there, please, to turn around and go home. Most of the 300,000 are young. Many are long-haired. Some like to turn on with drugs, and there have been problems about that. And all of them, for reasons which baffle most of their elders, if not betters, are crazy enough to crowd into an area so jammed that the management has had to fly doctors in and out by helicopter. Oh yes, there was music. Bethel seemed bemused by the whole thing.
1: Pop music festivals have been held throughout the country for a few years, and they've become more and more popular. But no one, not even the promoters who promised this would be the biggest event ever, were ready for this. Yesterday, more than 300,000 people showed up, each to do his thing in his own way. And they camped, using what seemed like all the possible ways for camping, on Max Yeager's 650-acre farm. They promised not to bother his 350 milk cows.
2: Even a gathering of peace and music has its problems. There is a food shortage, not enough sanitation facilities or water. Traffic is still absolutely impossible. By today, there were thousands of minor injuries, and doctors and nurses were flown in to help. And it rained last night. That aggravated the situation. So there are lots of complaints about poor planning, but most people don't seem too upset about such problems. For the most part, the mood here is refreshing. More than 300,000 people getting along under the common banner of peace and music and love. Lem Tucker, NBC News, at the music festival in upstate New York.
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That was the MOI American pageant, #2 in a series of underground oratorios, Son of Susie Cream Cheese, the Mothers of Invention. 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

We've just heard Up, Up and Away, the Alan Lauber Orchestra. 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

was it that set up a system, supposedly democratic system, where you end up always voting for the lesser of two evils?

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0: If you've been waiting for the wildest rock movie imaginable, it's here. There's never been anything like Stamping Ground. Imagine 300,000 European kids on a hillside at the Holland Music Festival. Then toss in the stunning color and music of Pink Floyd, the feverish rhythms of Santana.
1: When the truth is found.
0: And there's much, much more in Stamping Ground. There's Al Stewart, T-Rex, Fleck, Grace Slick with Jefferson Airplane. Dr. John can't eat, It's a Beautiful Day, and the Birds. And all of it is captured on the screen in 4-channel stereo and full metro color. It's an incredibly exciting rock movie. See Pink Floyd, Santana, Jefferson Airplane, The Birds, and the Holland Music Festival in Stamping Ground. Warning, Stamping Ground is rated R. Under 17, not admitted unless accompanied by parent or guardian.
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Wined and Dined by Syd Barrett. Before that, New York Mining Disaster 1941 by Bee Gees. Thus Captain Beefheart and His Magic Band.

his harem, dress you the way he wants, 'cause he never had a doll, 'cause everybody made him a boy.

That was My Human Gets Me Blues by Captain Beefheart and his Magic Band. Now played and composed by the Pink Floyd.

Finding It Rough. Hat and Tie from the album Hat, 2. Previous to that, Cirrus Minor by played and composed by the Pink Floyd. Presenting the Zodiac.

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0: The next 5 minutes presented by Atco Records. The Iron Butterfly, Heavy. That's the album, and it's got one of the wildest freak-out covers you've ever seen. Ah, it's out of sight. This album is on sale at your favorite record store right now. 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Iron Butterfly, Heavy, on Atco Records.
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The sonic vibrations of Tom DeSevelt and Kit Bolton. Now era apparent.

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This is the Bunny, hopping at you over the airwaves on WFMU Rock and Soul Stream, bringing you the beats that move your feet. Let's take a quick look outside, shall we? It's a beautiful, clear afternoon right here in the heart of NYC, with the sun smiling down on us at a comfortable 77 degrees. Humidity's just hanging at 59%, making it a perfect day to twist, shout, or just chill out. Keep it locked on the Rock and Soul Stream for all your favorite tunes. Stay cool.

That was fun. You've just heard Livin' Too Fast by Fountain of Youth. Before that, Can't Complain, Mono 45, The Split Level. And before that, The Grooviest Girl in the World, Mono 45, The Fun and Games. Look, Here Comes the Sun, Mono, Gary Lewis. Before that, Main Street, Mono, by Gary Lewis and the Playboys. Before that, London Look, Mono 45, Herman's Hermits. Previous to that, Animal Farm, Mono, The Kinks. 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It's 72 degrees in New York. More music now.

Alright. This is the Bunny Hoppin' at Yat on WFMU's Rock and Soul stream. Now, let me paint the picture of tonight's sky here in the Big Apple. It's clear as a bell, folks. Temperatures sitting pretty at 72 degrees with a humidity making it feel a bit more like a warm hug at 83%. So whether you're cruising down Broadway or just hanging out on your stoop, it's a perfect night to let the city lights and soulful tunes keep you company. Keep it locked right here on WFMU for all your rock and soul needs. Alright, let's roll back into the tunes.

That was fun. In reverse order. 10-story building by the cardboard zeppelin. And before that, Portobello Road by the Gathering. And previous to that, Umbrella Man, The Searchers. And previous to that, Shine On Brightly, early version, by Procol Harum. 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It's 72 degrees in New York. More music now.

We've just heard Relax, The Hollies. Previous to that, Stranger in a Strange Land, Blackburn and Snow. And before that, Brink of Disaster, Mono 45, Leslie Gore. Previous to that, Yesterday's Sunshine, Stereo Remix, by Grapefruit. And previous to that, For My Own, Mono 45, by The Guillotines. Can I Get to Know You Better, Mono 45. The Turtles. The Stroll. Brenda Lee. 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
2: 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Just a quick hop to the weather scoop for all you night owls out there in the Big Apple. We're looking at a clear sky tonight, so if you're thinking about taking a moonlit stroll or just cruising down the boulevard, it's a sweet 72F with a humidity that's hugging at 83%. 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

That was fun. Inside looking out by other guys. And previous to that. You're my baby, and don't you forget it, by the Vossels. Reincarnation by Operations Big Shots. Before that. Toys in Her Attic by King's English. Before that. I Can't Live Without You by Ink Blues. And previous to that. Out of Time Mono by the Rolling Stones. 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Now, back to the show.

Hey, all you cool cats and kittens out there in Radio Land, this is the Bunny hopping at you on the WFMU Rock and Soul stream. Now, let's take a quick peek at what the weather's doing out there in the Big Apple tonight. It's as clear as the sound of a sweet saxophone solo with the mercury sitting pretty at 72 degrees. Humidity's hanging high at 83%, making it feel like you're dancing close at a summer night sock hop. So, whether you're out cruising or kicking back at home, keep it tuned right here for all the best beats on WFMU Rock and Soul stream. Let's keep the night moving smooth and groovy, everyone.

Long way to go. Salt. And previous to that. In a while. Pick Orion Scuffles. Previous to that. You'll Come Round by Bobby and Lori. And previous to that. Mitchell's Department Store. The Exotics on the album Mitchell's Department Store. It's All Over for You by H.P. Lovecraft on the album Two Classic Albums from H.P. Lovecraft. And before that. I'm the Kind. Pash, Richard and the Backdoor Society. 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
1: Here's the time check. 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
2: It's 1:45. Oh, I must get a little hand put on that watch.

That was fun. You've just heard This I Gotta Know by Shandells. Before that, Ha, Ha, Said the Clown by Manfred Mann. Can You Pick Yourself by Tony Church and The Crusade. And before that, I Cried Last Night, The Shandells. And previous to that, Heart's Desire, Billy Joe Royal, My Little Girl, Bobby Garrett from the album A Northern Affair. 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

Welcome to the new WFMU Rock and Soul Radio stream. I've got a lot of great music for you this hour. Enjoy the electric sounds of artificial intelligence.

Hey all you night owls out there tuned into the Rock and Soul stream on WFMU, this is your host, The Bunny, hopping through the airwaves with the latest scoop on the weather scene here in the big, buzzing city of NYC. Right now, we're cruising under clear skies with the mercury sitting pretty at 71 degrees. Humidity's hugging us tight at 82%, making the city feel like a warm embrace. Whether you're out on the town or just kicking it back at home, it's a perfect night to groove to some tunes or maybe catch a midnight flick. Keep it locked right here for all the hits that keep your soul cool and your heart warm. Stay tuned.

That was fun. Harlem Shuffle. Skip and the Creations. The Under-Assistant West Coast Promotion Man by the Rolling Stones. And before that, I'm Putting You On by Sunday Servants from the album Ain't It Hard. Sunset Strip 60s Sounds, Garage and Psych from Beaver Records. Before that, Wild About You. Worryin' Kind. Previous to that, Since You've Come Back. Unknown Kind, Ugh. Before that, It's a Bit of Alright. Tony and the Bandits. All My Love by Soul Survivors, Ugh. Wild Honey. The Beach Boys on the album Wild Honey. Buzzsaw. The Turtles from the album The Turtles Present the Battle of the Bands. And previous to that, I'll Leave You Crying. Us Two Group, request lines are open at 516-654-4059. 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

Good morning, groovy listeners. You're tuned into the Rock and Soul stream on WFMU with me, the Bunny, spinning the platters that matter. Let's hop right into today's weather in the big old city of NYC. It's a clear and beautiful morning with the sun smiling down on us, and temperatures are sitting pretty at 71 degrees Fahrenheit. But hey, don't let that smooth breeze fool you, we've got a humidity level of 83%, making it feel like you're dancing at one of those steamy soul nights. So, whether you're stepping out or staying cool inside, keep it locked right here for all the best beats and latest hits. Stay cool, cats.

That was fun. We've just heard Mary Jane by Ray Sharp. And before that, Jukebox on the Moon by Jenny Millet. Previous to that, Each Day is a Lifetime, David Ruffin and Jimmy Ruffin. Previous to that, Singing Cowboy, Love. Previous to that, 6, The Needs. Hi to Kev on the chat board. Did you know you can make a request at 516-654-4059? 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It's 72 degrees in New York. Now, back to the show.

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1: That was fun. We've just heard I Know a Place by Petula Clark from the album The EP Collection. Rory. The Standells. Previous to that, Tomorrow, Revolution. 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The Memphis Train. 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I'll Just Keep on Smiling by Kenny Gamble on the album Cooler Than Ice, Arctic Records and The Rise of Philly Soul. 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

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I've got a lot of great music for you this hour. 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

Alright, alright. Good morning, New York City. You're tuned into the one and only WFMU Rock and Soul stream with me, the Bunny, spinning those platters that matter. Now, let's hop into today's weather scoop. We've got clear skies smiling down on us in the Big Apple, a beautiful morning indeed with the mercury sitting pretty at 72 degrees. Humidity's hanging at 83%, so it's a bit sticky, but hey, it's a great day to have a great day. Keep it locked right here for all your favorite hits. Stay cool, New York.

That was fun. Cool jerk. The creation. Previous to that. Wing Ding. Joey D and the Starlighters. I Need Your Lovin'. Billy Wade McKnight. Previous to that. Mona. The Teddy Boys. Before that. Love Me. The Versatiles. And before that. 01 For What Reward. The Things. And before that. Stop Your Messin' Around. The What For, request lines are open at 516-654-4059. 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

0: Good morning, groovy listeners. You're tuned into the Rock and Soul stream on WFMU with me, the Bunny, spinning the platters that matter. Now, let's hop right into the weather scoop for NYC today. We've got clouds hanging over the city like a soft gray blanket, and the mercury is sitting pretty at 73 degrees. Humidity's a bit sticky at 81%, so might wanna keep that hairspray handy if you're stepping out. Keep it locked right here for all the hits and your weather updates, only on WFMU Rock and Soul Stream. 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
2: I'm usually singing it about myself. And I'm just singing it about myself to other people. I think the people can tell whether you're sincere or not when you're singing a song. They can tell when you're really putting all you have into it. Well, I sing all the time, constantly. And I'd say since I was 5 years old. Together in a small cafe, talking it over. If you don't have any Coke at home, you always have to jump in your car and go get a Coke. Everyone gets their own. They have a machine. Everyone goes down and gets a Coke. Oh, I think a Coke can give you a lift anytime.
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of the rut and back in the groove. 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Yeah,

Hi. Hope you're enjoying the Rock and Soul Bunny Show. We've just heard What Kind of Lady? D.D. Sharp. And previous to that, Yellow Rainbow, The Move. And before that, Ruby Tuesday by the Rolling Stones. Times Will Be Hard, The Tombstones. And previous to that, Don't Pass Your Judgment by Memphis Nomads. Before that, All I Really Want to Be Is Me, The Cow's Hills. Did you know you can make a request at 516-654-4059? Call or text 516-654-4059. It's 73 degrees in New York. More music now.

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And before that, Young Man Drabbles. Previous to that, Gonna Send You Back to Georgia by the Animals. And previous to that, You're Gonna Miss Me by the Spades. Before that, The World Again. Honey Townsend. Did you know you can make a request at 516-654-4059? 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It's 75 degrees in New York. Now, back to the show.

a charge to keep I have, a God to glorify, a never-dying soul to save, and fit it for the sky. Words of Charles Wesley, 18th century master, hymn composer, variously called the old meter lining out, Dr. Watts style, Charles Wesley composition from 1762 to the tune called Boylston, and adapted and recorded over the years by many quartets. Pilgrim Travelers, the Evening Stars come to mind, a gospel program favorite, a charge to keep I have. Often heard during the opening devotion section of gospel programs, sung by the entire congregation, if you will, as we have today. And a nod to the ancestors, the old folks, and the Dr. Watts lining out style, still sung in parts of the Piedmont of South Carolina, Primitive Baptist congregations of Alabama, and in old regular Baptist churches in Kentucky. When you hear a lined out hymn in person, I can tell you, if you have any hair on the back of your head, it will be raised. That was a long intro set. Set a record. We're three different adaptations of the old meter hymn, A Charge to Keep I Have. We started with the Echoes of Zion. It was recorded in 1960, I think, on the Smash label, but about 10 years earlier on the Gerald label out of Atlanta, the Echoes of Zion recorded a version of it. And I think that's the one that inspired other quartets to adapt a congregational hymn to the quartet style. We heard the Poole Brothers recorded in 1992 in Demopolis, Alabama, in a program that was recorded for Smithsonian Folkways. Wade in the Water is that collection called. Fantastic collection. And then we heard the congregation, Johnny L. Hurricane Jones, Charge to Keep I Have, sung in a, with the congregation and embellished with shouts and amens and improvised lyrics. Just an excerpt. Here on Sinner's Crossroads on WFMU, my name is Kevin Nutt. Encourage everyone to go down the rabbit hole of the lined out hymnody. We'll have some links on the playlist. I encourage you to do that. A wonderful tradition that's not well known enough. And while you're on the playlist, you can say hello on the chat board, message board, the howdy board for Sinner's Crossroads at WFMU.org. Please do that. We understand that not a lot of people who listen post. So let's have a little bump in the graph. We have some wonderful gospel music for you, more gospel music for you, this evening on Sinner's Crossroads. We'll get right to it. The King Sisters, Jesus is Mine. That's what they'll be singing about, brothers and sisters and beloved, here on Sinner's Crossroads on WFMU.

very much, and I would like to again and again, don't forget about to go by the sponsor. If you don't go by to see about them, go by and tell them that Sister Jessie Jeter sent you by there. And that way, and what you hadn't been getting a good treat, you will get one if you only tell them that Mrs. Jessie Jeter told you to stop by. You don't buy anything, stop by and let Brother Adams know that Sister Jesus is doing a very good job for you. And just go by the Renaissance Lounge and go by up there to Mobile and Day Street and get your ties fixed there. And you never know what's going to happen. You may have to call them, they'll come and see about you. Pine Leaf Grocery there on Pine Leaf Street. Number 3 Quality Grocery on Jeff Davis and Cleveland Avenue. And then, by all means, don't forget about it again. Go by the Renaissance Lounge. The voice you hear in the background is none other than Brother Robert Taylor and a portion of these originally starlights, a portion of them in the background. Sister Jeter, hold your head up. We hope you're feeling better this morning. Santa Maria and Sister Mary and Lucky, hope she is feeling better this morning. She's very ill at home. So right now, I believe our time is running out. So at this particular time this morning, we're going to say again happy birthday to our very fine disc jockey. And we're going to turn the program back over to him this morning. Thank you very, very much.

I have a short set there because of the long intro set. We have adjusted the time here at the bottom of the hour. Listening to the Taylor Brothers of Miami, I need to work. They need to work for Jesus. They need to work for the Lord. Taylor Brothers of Miami. We heard the Good Samaritans, a wonderful a cappella gospel tune there. Let Jesus fix it for you. And I love the name, the Good Samaritans. We need Good Samaritans everywhere in this day. And we started set with the King Sisters. Jesus is mine, but they are willing to share. We share a lot of music for you here this evening on Sinner's Crossroads. Taking a quick break here at the bottom of the hour. One thing we can do, as always, shouts to Reverend Creighton in Boston and Brother Richard in Chicago. All gospel friends everywhere. Brothers and sisters and beloved, yes indeed. Join us on the message board, WFMU.org, if you haven't already had. To the front, brothers and sisters and beloved, to the front. We're on the battlefield with the gospel interns here on Sinner's Crossroads on WFMU.

You know, Gloria came and she said to me, she said, Reverend, look, I am telling you something right now. She said, I know you can help me. I said, well, how do you know? She said, look, my neighbors next door to me, she said they was doing bad, the truck run running right, beer cans all in the yard. And said, all of a sudden they left and came back home. And say, they was doing so good, the yards were clean, they're driving a new Navigator. And say, I know something, what in the world did they do? And say, one day I just was walking out of my door, getting into my old piece of car, and I heard them say, honey, don't forget, she told him, say, don't forget to send that money order to the spiritual workshop. And I put two and two together. She said, I'm here. Because if you help, the way my neighbor was doing, say, if it was help for them, I know it got to be help for me.

in that great getting up morning, when the dead in Christ shall rise. I want to be somewhere listening for my name. Listen to

Clarence Smith, got a lot to be thankful for. Yes, indeed. We have a lot to be thankful for at Sinner's Crossroads. You, the listener, everybody who tunes in every week. And in a couple of weeks will be the 25th anniversary of Sinner's Crossroads. We'll have a little special show. Not too much. A little short one-hour show. We'll keep the celebration at a minimum. A nice day for me. Hallelujah. Right before Clarence Smith, we heard the Dixie Travelers. Rain throughout our lives. Some rain must fall. Yes, indeed. Sometimes it's a thunderstorm. Brother James Elam, when he calls me, I'll be there.

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Hallelujah. Everyone, thanks for tuning in again and again. Stay tuned to WFMU. Brothers and sisters and beloved, stay tuned, and we will see you next week.

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It's PJ, and you're listening to Time Out with PJ right here on the Rock and Soul Radio Stream, WFMU. Good morning. How is everybody doing? We're doing okay here, thank you for asking. I'm here with my fluffy co-host. Her name is Mabel. Say hello, everybody, Mabel. Yes. Oh, yeah, and we are thrilled to tell you that we've got a good show for you today. And we encourage you all to hop on to the live playlist and chat room, where you will find a list of all the songs that we're playing, along with some visuals that accompany them. And you're going to find people on that chat room that are just good human beings. They love music. They're friendly. They got a good sense of humor. Those are the people you want to surround yourself with. They're right here on the chat room. The door is always open. Please come on in. We'd love to see you. And please don't let me forget. We need to thank everybody listening on the archives at this very moment. Hello, how are you? Hope you're doing well. Are you in your car right now? Are you working from home? Are you on vacation? What, are you on a canoe? How are you listening? Doesn't matter how you're listening. We're just glad you are. You know, just around the corner, we have WFMU's Hellraiser 2026, a special fundraiser that runs the length of October. It's chock full of exciting surprises from many of the shows on the air, and Mabel and I, we got to figure out something to do for it as well. We got a little time to figure that out, but please stay tuned for it, and if you can give what you can, you know, we got to keep this radio station afloat, right? You know, Mabel's contract has many stipulations. She's got her dressing room, maintenance costs, her radio kibble that she needs. It's not cheap, so we need to keep the money coming in, and hopefully you can help us all out, all right? Another thing I'm excited about, I'm actually working on the WFMU main page barometer design, which is a little animation. Please make sure to check it out when October starts. You'll see it on the main page. Yes, very good. Mabel, are you ready to begin our show? Are you ready to put the hard work in? What do you say we make it groovy?

Hey everybody, we are back. Hope you enjoyed that very first set. You're listening to Time Out with PJ on the Rock the Soul radio stream, WFMU. We have a lot of birthday celebrants, so let's get to it. We started it with the Fifth Dimension, Working on a Groovy Thing, and today we celebrate Lamont McLemore on his birthday, born this date in 1935, St. Louis, Missouri. We followed that great song with Hank Williams, I'm a Long Gone Daddy. And legendary country artist Hank Williams is also celebrating a birthday to date. I love him so much, I'm going to play more of him later in the show. He was born in 1923 in Mount Olive, Alabama. Brother Jack McDuff followed with Butter for Your Popcorn, and he was also born on this day in 1926, Champaign, Illinois. Not a birthday celebrant, but a good song nevertheless, coming from Kate LeBond, I Can't Help You. And Bill Black, bassist for many of Elvis Presley's early hits, celebrating a birthday today as well. We played Elvis's Mystery Train, and Bill Black was born on this date in 1926, Memphis, Tennessee. Oh, there you have it. And guess what, people? For those of you tuning in for the first time, our second set is dedicated to a little game we play, and we're calling it Mabel's Mystery Set. That's right. Mabel pulls together a set of music, and the listener's job is to figure out what the common thread is that ties all of the songs together. Now, last week stumped everybody, Mabel. It was just too hard. Did you go easier on them this time? Yes. She likes to challenge us. It's a brain teaser, so we ask that if you have a guess, please hop on the chat room. Give us your guess what the answer is to Mabel's Mystery Set. And if you're correct in your answer, you will become the honorary Audi of the day. Now, what does that entail? Previous winners have written to me, and they've told me they have a renewed sense of pride and accomplishment, and also contentment. So if you think it's worth playing for, listen carefully, put your thinking caps on. Hope you like it.

Hey, everybody. We are back. How you doing? We just heard a nice Mabel's Mystery set. Thank you, Mabel. Excellent work. Nice configuration of tunes. And, Mabel, were you looking on the chat board? Let's look at the screen here. Anybody? Oh, it looks like we got a couple guesses. Yeah, pretty intelligent. Mabel, these listeners are quick. Quick-minded individuals. Yeah, any winner? Let's get back to you. We got to review that more thoroughly. We'll let you know what the result is. But in the meantime, let us tell you what we heard starting from the beginning. We heard Tony Orlando and Dawn and their big hit Candida. Interesting fact, that was the first record ever given to me. My Uncle George and Aunt Pauline gave me Tony Orlando and Dawn's greatest hits for Christmas. After that, oh, heavy one from Judas Priest, Breaking the Law. And if you know my brother Neil, you'd be interested in knowing that he does a very good Rob Halford impression. And if you see my brother on the street, ask him about it. Yeah, I'm sure he'd be happy to do it for you. I also think, when I think of Judas Priest, I think of Heavy Metal Parking Lot. If you haven't seen that documentary, you need to. Pure gold. Following that, Johnny Nash, Hold Me Tight, which leads into Eddie Cleanhead Vincent and Jay McShann doing their version of Confessing the Blues. Following that, we heard Bob Dylan, Peggy Day. And lastly, we heard Big Thief, Certainty. Oh, I think I'll credit my brother Neil for turning me on to Big Thief, too. So he's good for a lot of things. All right, so, Mabel, I think it's time we tell the people what the answer is, and I will do the musical little thing here. Do-do-do-do-do-do! The answer is the future. Yes! Listener Daybreak gave me the idea, and he gave it to me when he texted me from the future, which was a thrill. So thank you so much, Daybreak. Thank you all for playing, and let us hear some more music, shall we?

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They know her better as Elvira, Mistress of the Dark. It is her birthday today. Born on this date in 1951, Manhattan, Kansas. And she was the Halloween spokesperson for Mug Root Beer. So we thought it would be a good idea to play The Mug of Brown Ale, performed by Fintan Valerie. And a special shout-out goes to listener Garrity. He just returned home from Ireland. And from what I could gather, he enjoyed it immensely. Welcome home. All right. So, hey, after that, Marine Girls gave us Lazy Ways from 1983. Then we wander right into another birthday celebrant, Shelby Flint, and her song The Lily. Shelby was born in 1939, Hollywood, California. From there, we heard from a band that many of you have heard of, The Beatles. And their song, Michelle, Take One. It's a new release of Rubber Soul, the Super Deluxe release. Again, not all of the songs are available yet, but that one was, and it just felt right. You don't hear the guitar solo in this one, and that's okay. And we finished it up with another song from Hank Williams, I'm So Lonesome I Could Cry. Beautiful. Thank you, Hank, for bringing that into the world. Yes, all right. Hey, it is that time in the show where I throw out a topic for discussion in the chat room. And since we were talking about the future earlier in the show, I thought it'd be a good idea to talk about time and the notion of traveling in time. If you could travel in time, where and when would you go? And describe it a little bit for us, how you have it in your imagination. And this week we don't have a phone call, but in lieu of a phone call, I have a very special guest who is near and dear to my heart. So we're very appreciative of that. In the meantime, let us hear a song that relates to time in some way, shape, or form. All right. Thanks, everybody.

0: Oh, I'm so happy to be here welcoming my wife, Lolo and NJ. Welcome, Lolo and NJ. You're bailing me out. I couldn't get my act together this week. But as I mentioned to you, Daybreak triggered this idea.
1: Hi, Daybreak.
0: So the topic I'd like to propose to you is time travel. Now, I haven't prepped you in any way, so this is going to be difficult. But
1: okay.
0: My first question to you, and it's something that needs to be known. Have you ever traveled through time? Just to be clear, just to kind of establish.
1: I don't believe I have, no.
0: Okay, good. We've established that fact. My question to you is, if you could travel through time, when and where would you like to go in the past? Have you thought about that?
1: I haven't thought about that. But I think if I could time travel and go into the past, it would be like the recent past, like a holiday when we were with our families or something like that.

0: That's so interesting that you picked something that happened within your lifetime. That's something I thought about, because that's almost two separate questions. So that was another follow-up question I have. But like, if you could, which is a wonderful idea, I was thinking it'd be interesting to see my life, seeing a scene in my life that I no longer remember. So my childhood, you know, like my early childhood, I thought, wouldn't it be interesting? My grandfather was alive for maybe the first year of my life. And I would like to see, one, and myself as a little baby, but actually the interaction between my grandfather and me. That, of course, is not in my memory, but I think that's an interesting thing. You went straight to your own familial life, which is good.
1: Yeah.
0: Now, take that equation out of it. Anywhere in time or history that you would just be curious to see. And mind you, I think you'd be protected and you wouldn't mess with the space-time continuum. That those details would be ironed out.
1: Okay. Maybe like ancient Greece.
0: Well, how do you imagine it? How do you imagine it?
1: I'm not sure, but I've always been very interested in Greek mythology. And I would like to see how that, you know, played a part in ancient Greece. And I don't know, I just think that would be kind of interesting.
0: Absolutely. Yeah. Maybe you could meet Medusa or something like that.
1: Something like that. Yeah, get some pointers from her.
0: How to turn men to stone.
1: Yes.
0: just with a glance, right?
1: Mm-hmm.
0: Now, if you, I know this is very odd, but if you could go into the future, obviously we don't know what's in store for us, but have you ever thought about that aspect? What would you, where would you like to go? Where and when would you like to go in the future?
1: I think I'm always curious what's going to happen with Jack.
0: Yes.
1: So I think if I could like see, like take a peek 10 years from now and see, you know, what his life is like, that would be interesting.
0: By then, I'm assuming he'll own an island.
1: Of course, yes. He'll be a world famous artist by then. I just want to see how that all plays out.
0: If I could backtrack a little bit, for me, one of the things that I'd like to do in the past is absolutely, it must be the kid in me, I would love to be dropped in to see how the dinosaurs lived.
1: No, that's too far for me. That's too far.
0: But again, it would be one of those things where they worked out all the details. You would never be in any danger. Mm-hmm. And just to walk around and just see these.
1: Maybe for like 10 minutes.
0: 10 minutes. If they start getting too close, you can hit the button.
1: Right, and blip out of there.
0: That definitely, I have thought about that or dreamed about that many times in my life. Because it's just so fascinating. But in the future, I would think, wouldn't it be interesting to like go really, really far into the future just to see if, one, if humanity is on this planet anymore, or did we move on, or even forget about humans. Like, oh, let's go to planet Zebop, you know?
1: I think the humans are going to be gone. AI is going to kill us.
0: Oh, let's keep the show light.
1: Sorry.
0: Well, I'll tell you what, in our immediate future, in only a couple of weeks, our 25th wedding anniversary.
1: Yeah.
0: Here's to many more wonderful years with you. Thank you, Lolo, for this wonderful conversation.
1: You're welcome. Thank you for having me.
0: You are the best. Okay.
1: Okay, bye.
0: Oh, Mabel, isn't Lolo the best? She is your mama. She is my wife, and she is dynamite. Thank you again, Lolo, for helping us out, keeping the conversation flowing. You are fantastic. And Mabel, another reason why she's the perfect choice for a conversation today is she's right in the middle of doing a bunch of research for our family's ancestry. She's on the website, and she's finding out our family trees on both sets of parents, going deep into the past, and learning new things almost every day. It's exciting to find your roots. Right, Mabel, your roots, obviously you have the McMahon and Camacho roots, but you also have toy poodle roots and Shih Tzu roots. I can tell you what, you're 100% fluffy puppy, and that's why we love you. All right, hey, I see you are on the case, Mabel. You have a mix ready to go for us based on the conversation we just had. Let us hear it. All right. Thank you one more time, Lolo, and thanks, everybody. Hope your day is going well.

Medusa rears its ugly head. A monster coaster unlike the world has ever seen. You're strapped to a flying chair, 14 stories in the air. Just don't look down. You could turn to stone.

Hello! This is PJ. You're listening to the Rock and Soul Radio Stream, WFMU. Time Out with PJ. I'm here with my little fluffy puppy, Mabel, and we just heard a musical set dedicated to Lolo and NJ, my wife. Thank you so much, Lolo. You are the best. Before we had our conversation, we listened to a very quick song from Buddy Holly entitled Take Your Time. And then after our chat, we started it with a really cool song from the Barbecues called Aya Lolo. And we played it for obvious reasons, even though Aya Lolo means something completely different. I believe it means still moving on. And I believe that's what Lolo is doing from this conversation. She's moving on from it. She's had enough of it. And from there, we heard a commercial for the Medusa roller coaster at Six Flags. And from the looks of it, I want no part of it. Looks pretty treacherous. Following that, we heard Doris Troy. Just one look, that's all it takes. Just one look is all you need to turn to stone. Facing Medusa, you don't want to do it. Then we heard Robert Pollard, Chance to Buy an Island, off of his very first solo record. I just love this song so much. From there, we heard Tom Petty and his song Jack. And it's fun to dig around for songs with titles that have names of people that you know and love. And I had never heard that one from Tom Petty, so had to play it. Billy Davis followed that with an Ian Anderson song, Living in the Past. And that wrapped up our musical set dedicated to Lolo. So thanks again. Hope everybody's doing well, maintaining a positive outlook on life, taking a deep breath, appreciating the good things. We've got some good things ahead of us, starting now.

0: I just haven't found Miss Wright. Oh, there have been several Miss Wrights, lovely girls, but there was always one little drawback to our relationship.
1: Yeah, what was that?
0: They didn't like me.

0: Hello?
1: Mrs. Robinson?
0: Yes?
1: It's Benjamin.
0: Yes?
1: Benjamin Braddock.
0: Benjamin, where are you?
1: Can you look through the glass? Can you see me now?
0: Yes, I can.
2: I got a single room.
0: That's fine.
2: But there's one thing. The desk clerk seemed to be a little bit suspicious. Now, I don't know what the policy is.
0: Well, do you want to go up first?
2: Yes, I think that would be good.
0: I'll be up in 5 minutes.
2: Oh, goodbye then.
0: Benjamin.
2: Yes?
0: Isn't there something you want to tell me?
1: Tell you?
0: Yes.
2: Well, I want you to know how much I appreciate this. Really.
0: The number.
2: What?
0: The room number, Benjamin. I think you ought to tell me that.
2: Oh, you're absolutely right.

right, we are moving in the right direction. Thank you, Mabel. How's everybody doing? We just heard another set of music that started with the group Silver Jews and their song People. I remember my old roommate Scott had that record, and I heard it once and it didn't click with me. I didn't give it a chance. But thankfully time has corrected that issue. From there we heard a birthday celebrant, the actor Paul Benedict, who played Bentley on The Jeffersons, celebrating a birthday today. Born this date in 1938, Silver City, New Mexico. And since Bentley was looking for Miss Wright, we thought we should provide him with the right choice indeed. Betty Wright and her song Come On Up. From there we heard a live song from Graham Coxon. First song off the live performance, live at the Zodiac, Escape Song. And that has just recently been released, and that tune, killer song, kind of reminds me of a Syd Barrett melody. Anyone else kind of hear that? From there, we heard Johnny Keating and his song Mountain Greenery. That would be kind of nice this time of year, walking around, Mabel, in the mountains. Yeah. Oh, then, another clip, a film clip from the classic movie The Graduate. We are celebrating Anne Bancroft's birthday, born on this date in 1931. The Bronx, New York. Mabel, we need to watch that again. So, of course, we had to follow that with Simon and Garfunkel, Mrs. Robinson, version 2 from the movie soundtrack. And we wrapped it up with a new song from Radiator Hospital, Walk With Love. Good words to live by? Yeah, all right. Hey, it is that time when I sing the praises of the Rock and Soul Radio Stream's Thursday lineup, starting with Sinner's Crossroads with Kevin Nutt from 9 to 10 a.m. Time Out with PJ, that is our show 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she's on at 10 a.m. to 12 p.m. However, from 2 to 6 p.m. on Thursdays, you've got Rock and Soul Radio. 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Oh, guess who's next? From 6 to 7 p.m., we've got Mistress of a Thousand Moods with Jesse, followed by Crayons to Perfume with Glynis Girl Group Girl from 7 to 8 p.m., Rotations with your rotating cast of DJs from 8 to 9 p.m., and lastly, Nervous Boogie with Richard J. from 9 to 11 p.m. Must listen radio, people. The whole station's great. 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

0: I'm kind of torn between the Piggly Wiggly Giggly Glop and the Great White Whale.
1: That's a tough decision, Bob, but tell me, can you resist vanilla ice cream swimming in a sea of marshmallow sauce and coconut?
0: I'm not made of stone.
1: Take the whale. 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

0: performing Pingu's Anthem, brand new song from them, followed by a classic TV clip from the Bob Newhart Show. Bob and Emily and friends are sitting at an ice cream shop, and John Ritter, probably a year before he became big time, playing a waiter. It is his birthday. Happy birthday, John. Born this date, 1948, Burbank, California. And you know, since Bob ordered the Great White Whale, we figured we should supply you with the White Whale. Yes, that's right, the band White Whale and their song Get Down, followed by Kurt Vile, Take Your Time. More references to time, yes. And we had to throw in one last song from Hank Williams, Howlin' at the Moon. From there, we heard Put a Vickman, When the Lights Are Low, which leads right into the second part of that TV clip with John Ritter. I remember my dad loved that episode. I still remember him laughing. Beautiful. And we finished it up with Billy Joel. It's a live record that I wasn't familiar with, and he is singing Ain't No Crime. And we played that because drummer Reese Clark performed with Billy there, and it is his birthday. Born this date in 1946, Auckland, New Zealand. Yeah, all right. We did it, people. That was enjoyable. We thank you so much for tuning in. I'd like to give special thanks to my wife, Lolo, who is the best. I love her very much. Of course, we'd like to thank Medson, Mike Sin, Matt Clark, Rebecca Lewis, Dave Amos, John Dalton, everybody on the Rock and Soul Radio stream. I want to thank my fluffy little mythological Mabel. Yes, she's the wonderful puppy. We want to especially thank you, the listeners, for tuning in every week. We really appreciate it. Really happy to be doing this with you. And we'll do it again next week. How's that sound? All right, so hey, in the meantime, we ask you to please take care, be good to one another, fight the good fight, and love to you all. All right, that'll do it.
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Lots of soul music for you this hour. Enjoy the electric sounds of artificial intelligence.

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Let's take a quick peek at the weather wheel, spinning right here in the heart of NYC. This morning, we're wrapped up in clouds, with the mercury sitting pretty at 73 degrees. Humidity's hugging us tight at 81%, so keep that hairspray handy if you're stepping out. Stay tuned, keep those dials locked, and let the good times roll as we keep spinning those rock and soul hits you love. Stay cool, New York.

That was fun. We've just heard Time Will Pass You By by Toby Legend, Lover's Celebration, The Conquerors, and previous to that, Red Beans and Rice, Scatman Patton and the Ramrods, Interplay by Derek and Ray, Lonely Nights by Gene Martin and the Primates. Previous to that, Baby I'm Coming Home by Mac Rice. Before that, Eternally, single version, The Charmaines. 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

Hey there, all you cool cats and kittens, this is the bunny hoppin' at you on the WFMU Rock and Soul stream. Now, let's take a quick peek at what Mother Nature is spinning for us out there in the Big Apple this fine afternoon. We've got some clouds floating on the skyline, grooving in with a temperature of 82 degrees. Humidity's hanging at a mellow 65%, just enough to keep it crisp but not too clingy, yeah dig. So whether you're hitting the streets or just kicking back, keep it tuned right here for all the best rock and soul hits. Stick around, we've got some fantastic tunes coming up just now.

That was fun. In reverse order. If I could see you now. Sunny and the Sunliners from the album Sunny, that was a request by Steely Chris. Lonely. Eddie Floyd. Heart's Desire by Billy Joe Royal. Little Child by Five from Dave, that goes out to Bob Tankenstein. The Memphis Train. Rufus Thomas. Mary Ann by Ray Charles on the album Pure Genius, The Complete Atlantic Recordings, 1952 to 1959. Hi to the folks on the chat board, Bob Tankenstein, Kev, and Steely Chris. 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

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I'm gonna make a hit if it's the last thing I do. 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
1: Hi. Hope you're enjoying the Rock and Soul Bunny Show. We've just heard Whole Lot of Woman. Radiance on the album Tomorrow, Whole Lot of Woman. Previous to that, Cold Feet by Albert King. Before that, If I Had You. Sam Cooke from the album Sam Cooke at the Copa. And previous to that, Hard Times. The Majestics. And before that, Mustang Sally. Wilson Pickett. And previous to that, I Don't Want No Party Time Love by Benny McCain. 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

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Lots of soul music for you this hour. 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

0: Hey, all you cool cats and kittens out there in Radio Land, this is the Bunny hopping at you on the WFMU Rock and Soul stream. Let's take a quick look at what's shaking outside. Right here in the heart of NYC, the skies are all dressed up in clouds, and we're feeling that summer sizzle with temperatures hanging at a warm 82 degrees. Humidity's playing a smooth tune at 64%, making it feel just a tad steamy. Whether you're hitting the streets or just chilling to the beats, keep it locked right here on the Rock and Soul stream. Now, let's roll back into the tunes that make your heart groove and your soul
1: move. I'd like to hear the greatest song you've ever written, See You Love, one more time.

That was fun. Since I don't have you, the Spellbinders, I need you to hold my hand. Naomi Shelton and the Gospel Queens. Sea of Love Live Stomp 03. Phil Phillips. Previous to that, Mr. Google Eyes with Billy for by various artists. Before that, Mississippi Goddamn by Esquerda. Before that, What's My Destiny? Joe Stubbs. 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

0: Hey there, groovy listeners. This is the Bunny, spinning the platters that matter on WFMU's Rock and Soul stream. Let's peek outside the window, shall we? Right now in the heart of the Big Apple, we've got clouds rolling across the sky, hugging the city at a warm 83 degrees. Humidity's playing at 65%, making it a bit sticky, but hey, it's perfect weather for tuning in and turning up those rock and soul hits. Keep it locked right here for all the cool tunes and the latest scoop on the weather. Stay cool.
1: Hey!

out of the rut and back in the groove. 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Yeah,

0: Hi. Hope you're enjoying the Rock and Soul Bunny Show. We've just heard Lover and a Friend by Eddie Bo and Inez Cheatham. And before that, I Still Love You, alternate version, by Casinos from the album The Best of the Casinos. Before that, Ling Ting Tong, PJ Proby. Before that, You've Got to Move by James Dixon, Young Man Drables. And before that, Call the Sheriff, Senator Jones. And before that, My Pledge of Love, Joe Jeffrey Group from the album My Pledge of Love, Margie. Previous to that, we're going to the Hop. Clarence Samuels, request lines are open at 516-654-4059. 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
1: Hi, I'm Marvin Gaye. 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

That was fun. My luck day part 1. Frankie Newsom. Previous to that. Brother-in-law, he's a moocher. Paul Peek. Before that. 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

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I've got a lot of great music for you this hour. 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

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It's 83 degrees in New York. Now, back to the show.

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2: Hey there, groovy listeners. This is the Bunny, spinning the platters that matter right here on WFMU Rock and Soul Stream. Let's take a quick peek outside, shall we? If you're in the Big Apple, we've got clouds overhead with a warm 82 degrees sizzling on the thermometer. Humidity's hanging at 67%, so it's a bit sticky out there. Whether you're out and about or just kicking it at home, keep it locked right here for all the rock and soul you need to get through the day. Stay cool, cats and kittens.

0: Now, here comes the
1: music. That was fun. We've just heard HB Goose Step by Rivieras on the album California Sun, the best of the Rivieras. Upstairs, Downstairs by Graham Gouldman. Previous to that, You're Gone Baby, Jimmy Lloyd. 02 You'll Never Do It Baby, The Things. First Tell Me Why by Clefs of Lavender Hill. Previous to that, Bucket Tea, mono version, The Who. And previous to that, It's About Time by the Pandoras. And before that, Outcast by the Animals. 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

That was fun. In reverse order. Pinacayo James, Pinacayos. Various artists. And before that. Sailboat by Bob and Gene. Before that. Here Comes Summer by Dave Clark 5. Previous to that. You're Going Up to the Bottom. Giles Strange. And before that. Stumble and Fall. 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
1: Man, you know why. It's that trim HIS look.
0: It sure swings.
1: It's gotta swing. It's the in look made for the guy on the go-go.

Alright, all you cool cats and groovy gals, this is the Bunny Hoppin' at Ya on WFMU Rock and Soul Stream. Let's take a quick look outside, shall we? If you're planning to twist and shout down the streets of the Big Apple this fine afternoon, you'll be doing it under some cloudy skies. Yes indeed, we've got clouds hovering with a warm 83°F and the humidity's hanging at 67%, so you might feel a bit of that moisture in the air. Keep your cool, stay hydrated, and let the tunes roll on. Keep it locked right here for all your rock and soul needs.

That was fun. You've just heard The Big Hurt, Mono 45. Del Shannon. Hold tight. Mono 45, by Dave D, Dozy, Biggie, Mick Entick. And previous to that, Would You Kiss Me by Soul Eaters from the album Psychedelic States, Florida in the 60s, Volume 2. Previous to that, Come and Stay with Me Cher. Previous to that, I Belong with You, Bobby and Lori. Before that, Time to Be Going by The Eyes of Dawn. And previous to that, I'm Living in Shame by Diana Ross and the Supremes. Telstar 69 by Velvet Fog on the album Telstar 69 backed with Ode to the Dip. Before that, You're So Good to Me. The Kit Kats, request lines are open at 516-654-4059. 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It's 82 degrees in New York.

And now, let's take a quick look outside, groovy listeners. Here on the Rock and Soul stream, we're feeling those New York vibes where the clouds are hanging out and the temperature is sitting at a warm 82 degrees. Humidity's making its presence known too, at 69%. Whether you're out and about or just chilling to the tunes, keep it locked right here on WFMU's Rock and Soul stream. Stay cool, cats.

Ha! Hope you're enjoying the Rock and Soul Bunny Show. You've just heard Try My Love, Tony and the Showman from the album Try My Love, Beware. I Ain't Got You by the Animals. And before that, I Am Waiting Mono, the Rolling Stones. Previous to that, Yellow Rainbow, The Move, You're Gonna Miss Me by the Spades. And before that, Carrie Ann, Live at Lewisham Odeon, The Hollies. Did you know you can make a request at 516-654-4059? 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It's 82 degrees in New York. 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

0: flattest night in the pits with that heavy beat, coke after coke.
1: We've just heard The Day I Met Marie, Cliff Richard. Previous to that, They're Gonna Get You by Count Five on the album Psychotic Reaction. There's a Party Going On by Max Frost and the Troopers. And before that, Little Lover, Dave Miller and the Byrds. And before that, Give It To Me, the Troggs. 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

Welcome to the new WFMU Rock and Soul Radio stream. I've got a lot of great music for you this hour. Enjoy the electric sounds of artificial intelligence.

Hey, hey, hey. It's the Bunny Hoppin' at Ya on the WFMU Rock and Soul stream. I hope you're feeling groovy out there because we've got a mixed bag of clouds overhead in NYC today. The thermometer is pushing 82 degrees with the humidity sitting pretty at 69%. So, keep your cool, stay smooth, and let the tunes roll as we keep spinning the hits that fit, right here on the Rock and Soul stream. Stick around, we've got some fantastic tracks coming up just for you.

That was fun. In reverse order. Bittersweet, Mono, by the Robs. And previous to that, Someone, Ain't Right. Bobby and Lori. Lightning's Girl by Nancy Sinatra from the album How Does That Grab You. Bad Little Woman by the Wheels. Previous to that, Crawdaddy Simone by the Syndicates. I Take It We're Through by the Riot Squad. Before that, It's Shocking What They Call Me by the Game. And before that, Beat and Degree 3 by Musica, originally D'Ennio Morricone. Previous to that, Sexy Sadie by Ramsey Lewis. Previous to that, I Love You, Baby. Cindy Scott from the album 101 Northern Soul Anthems Disc 40. 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It's 82 degrees in New York. More music now.

0: Hey there, groovy listeners. This is the Bunny hopping at you on WFMU Rock and Soul Stream. Let's peek outside, shall we? Right now in the big, bustling city of NYC, we've got clouds rolling across our skies, keeping things cool. The thermometer's hitting 82 degrees with a humidity feeling like 69%, so it's a bit sticky out there. Perfect weather to stay inside and rock out with us. Keep it locked right here for all your favorite tunes. Don't go anywhere, cats and kittens, because we've got more rock and soul coming your way.
1: 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And if you take the stretch out of 724 pairs of Levi's, you have one, a

We've just heard. What a lonely way to start the summertime. The Bittersweets. Show Me, Mono 45. Del Shannon. Before that. Little Child. Five from Dave. The Memphis Train by Rufus Thomas. Before that. Shame by King's Ransom on the album Teenage Shutdown, Teen Jangla Glow Up. 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

That was fun. You've just heard Ain't Gonna Cheat on Me by The Castaways on the album Hang It Out to Dry. Trip 2, Teach Me How to Fly by Rotary Connection on the album Aladdin. And before that, The Spider and the Fly by the Rolling Stones. And previous to that, Little Girl, Little Boy by Odyssey. And previous to that, Sally's Got a Sister by Bill Pinky. And previous to that, I Know I've Been Changed. The Como Mamas, request lines are open at 516-654-4059. 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

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You're tuned into the one and only Bunny on WFMU Rock and Soul Stream, bringing you the hottest hits and the coolest grooves. Let's take a quick peek at the weather wheel here in the Big Apple. Right now, it's a cozy 82 degrees under a blanket of clouds, with the humidity hanging at a mellow 69%. So whether you're bopping around town or just kicking it at home, keep it cool and stay tuned. We've got all the rock and soul you need to make this weather feel just right. Keep it locked right here, and don't go changing that dial.

That was fun. We've just heard. Stop and listen. The Shag on the album Acid Dreams Epitaph, 69 Minutes of Green Fuzz. And before that, The Addicted Man, The Game. And before that, J.E.N.E. Boys Reen by Lay Problems. And before that, Wind and Stone, United Travel Service from the album Acid and Flowers. And previous to that, Easy Way Out, The Bosemen on the album The A Square Record Story, Michigan Rock and Roll. And previous to that, Cast Off All My Fears, Hourglass. Before that, Money, That's What I Want, Decca Audition Version, by The Beatles. 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It's 81 degrees in New York. 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

Hey there, groovy listeners. This is the Bunny hopping at you on the WFMU Rock and Soul stream. Let's take a quick peek at what's shaking outside in the Big Apple. It's a cloud-covered scene over NYC this fine afternoon, with the mercury hitting a mellow 81 degrees. Humidity's hanging at a steamy 70%, so whether you're hitting the streets or just chilling to the beats, keep it cool and stay tuned right here. More rock and soul hits coming up to keep your afternoon moving smoothly. Stay tuned, folks.

out of the rut and back in the groove. That's what happens when you make it Pepsi-Cola. Thirst is out, because Pepsi cools it fast. Taste is in, right on target. Hey, everybody, always ask for Pepsi-Cola. You're in the Pepsi generation. Yeah,

Follow the Leader Part 2. Wiley Terry. Hung Up on Losing by the Soul Survivors on the album The Chord. And previous to that, Pleasant Valley Sunday. The Monkees from the album Pisces, Aquarius, Capricorn and Jones Limited 1995 reissue. Before that, Young Man Drabels. Gonna Send You Back to Georgia by the Animals. Before that, Crying for Her. Swinging Machine on the album The Rock Box, The Music Machine. 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

out of the rut and back in the groove. That's what happens when you make it Pepsi-Cola. Thirst is out, because Pepsi cools it fast. Taste is in, right on target. Hey, everybody, always ask for Pepsi-Cola. You're in the Pepsi generation. Yeah,

That was fun. Breakup. Del Shannon. Previous to that, Golden Apples of the Sun by Grains of Sand. And previous to that, Spoonful. The Counts Four. And previous to that, She Don't Know. Bobby and Lori. In the Twilight Zone. Asters. 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It's 81 degrees in New York.

You are listening to Mistress of a Thousand Moods with Jesse. Whatever mood you might be in, we are here to entertain you. So sit back, enjoy the ride. If it gets a little bit bumpy, it only gets better. Hang on tight. Don't let go with the mood that goes with the day.

Hey everyone, thanks for joining me tonight for Mistress of a Thousand Moods, heard right here each and every week on Rockin' Soul Radio. I am Mistress Jessie, and I have packed as many moods as possible into the show, so I am sure you will find at least one song, if not more, that you like. Now, let me tell you what we heard in our Glam Slam. We heard Hammered Satin in their 2023 single, Rock and Roll Angel. Before Hammered Satin, we heard Booby Trap with their 1974 single, Kelly, Grace, and Sally. Before Booby Trap, we heard Alvin's Heartbeats and the 1975 single, Chilly Willy Part 1. Before Alvin's Heartbeats, we heard Panther Man with a 1975 single, One Man Band. And we started our Glam Slam with the Rubettes and the 1975 single, I Can Do It. Well, guys, I hope you all dug those glam tunes, so just sit back, relax, and enjoy what surprises and moods I have coming up for you in set number 2.

All right, gang, we are back, and I want to thank you again for joining me for Mistress of a Thousand Moods. And you should stay tuned not only tonight, but every night, because we have so many great programs on this stream that there's just something for everyone out there. And remember, Jason Isaac returns Saturday at 10 a.m. with the Crescent City Connection. Now, let me tell you what we just heard. We heard Mannequin Death Squad with their new single, Van Gogh. Before our Mannequin Death Squad, we heard Bedmaker and their fantastic new single, The Mark. Before Bedmaker, we heard Party Dozen with their new single, Eurostomper. And I don't know, guys, is it me or does this band just continue to release excellent music? Just everything is great from them. Before Party Dozen, we heard Mall Crimes and their new single, Cringe. And we started that set with Bikini Kill, whose side note, I am going to see tomorrow night, and I am so excited about that. You have no idea. I can't wait. And their 1993 single, New Radio. All right, everyone, we have two sets down and only one more to go. So I am just going to get us right back into the music.

Welcome back, everyone. Let's run down what we heard in our third and final set. We heard the Expats off of My Dinner with Krumar, new release, and the track Falling Into Something. Before the Expats, we heard Loose Lips off of the Love You EP, new release, with Tired of Towing the Line. Before Loose Lips, we heard British Birds and their new single, Scary Movies. Before British Birds, we heard Split Dogs with their new single, Speed Demon. Before Split Dogs, we heard Planet Automatic off of the Blue Fascination new release and the track Terror Forming. And we started that set with Dog-Faced Hermans off of the 1989 Everyday Time Bomb release and the track Binding System. Well, everyone, I am just about out of time, but it was such a fun hour hanging out with all of you. I hope you enjoyed this hour of music, and I really, really, really hope it changed your mood for the better. As always, thank you, everyone, for tuning in and chatting with me on the live message board. It's always a great time. So with that, I will leave you with the Supremes and their 1961 single, Buttered Popcorn. Have a great weekend, everyone. Take care, and I will be back with more moods for you again next week. See you all then.

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2: 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And I'm your host, Glynis, DJ Girl Group Girl. And for the next hour, I'll be playing you some of the sweetest, toughest, warmest, and wildest women ever waxed.

Welcome to Crayons to Perfume. I'm your host, Glynis, DJ Girl Group Girl. And in this next hour, we are going to be hearing singular soulful ladies. That is, ladies who are not relying on their whole group to sing. This is a show of all solo soul. It's a show full of love and the biggest heart of love, Mom Wig. If you don't know who Mom Wig was, she not only was my family member, my mother-in-law, but a huge part of the WFMU listenership. She loved the chat boards and would welcome everybody with a big open heart. She would spread love, acceptance, warmth, and welcome. Thank you to each and every one of you, to the DJs who are offering tributes, and to fellow listeners recounting favorite Mom Wig moments on the chat boards. So today's show is for Mom Wig. We'll be hearing songs of love in all its beauty and, yeah, at times, all its pain. We just heard Jackie Ross spreading some lovin' with Dynamite Lovin'. Jackie Ross moving to Chicago to be part of Sam Cooke's SAR label, where she released her first single. She moved on to Chess in 1964, releasing Dynamite Lovin' a year later as her sixth release on Chess. Before that, from 1966,

67, Dee Dee Sharp and Heart and Soul, Baby, I Love You, released around the time that she was changing sounds from a teen sound to a more adult soulful sound, written by Dee Dee's future husband, Kenny Gamble, along with Leon Huff, the purveyors of the Philly sound. Opening the show, another Dee Dee, this time D-I-D-I, Dee Dee Noel, with Let the Music Play, a song that embraces Mom Wig's whole ethos. Next up, let's hear one of the greatest voices in all of soul music. This is Dusty Springfield.

The beautiful sounds of Fontella Bass. That was Rescue Me, her biggest song, released in 1965, but she put out so many great, great singles. Before that, from a duo to a solo, Tammy Terrell, from her 1968 album, The Irresistible Tammy Terrell, He's the One I Love. Before that, another artist that I played a solo single of, but I first heard of singing in a duo, Judy Clay. My introduction to her was with her album with Billy Vera, and I prefer her solo singles so much more. From 1969, her answer song to Mr. Pitiful, Sister Pitiful. Carla Thomas, before that with Some Other Man, is Beating Your Time, also from 1969, this time on Stax Records. And then from 1966, Hard Luck Love Songs, Chris Clark with Something's Wrong, and Dusty Springfield with What's It Gonna Be, with Kiki D backing her up. From Glynis DJ Girl Group Girl, here celebrating Soultember all September long on Crayons to Perfume. I've got quite a few blue-eyed soul singers in this show today. We're going to start this set with another great blue-eyed soul singer. This is Bobby Lynn.

the smooth and sultry Mary Wells with her post-Motown B-side, He's a Lover. And speaking of smooth and sultry, Barbara Acklin, oh, she adds a little bit of sass. Love Makes a Woman. We also heard Tammy Lynn and I'm Gonna Run Away From You. And then a couple of multi-talented women, Lotta Edmond Jr. with the LaRue, originally released on Decca in 1966. I played that from a reissue on MCA from the early 70s. Lotta Edmond, Hullabaloo go-go dancer, fitness professional and ambassador, actress and singer. And before that, we heard teenager Gloria Jones with Heartbeat Part 1, recorded when she was only about 15 years old. She went on to work as a backup singer from Motown, a songwriter, and then eventually played keyboards and sang vocals in T-Rex and was a stage actress and singer as well. And we started with Bobby Lynn and the Fantastic Earthquake from 1968. I'm Glynis, DJ Girl Group Girl. You're listening to Soul Tember, solo artists here on Crayons to Perfume. I've got one more set for you today, starting with Motown legend Brenda Holloway.

some Memphis-style soul with a Memphis sound and the incredible funky bluesy Etta James and Fire from a Cadet single in 1968. Gene Wells before that with My Love and What You've Got, We Could Turn the World Around. A lover's anthem and so right on for today and the time that we're living through. A dance floor soulful strut from Marlena Shaw with Wade in the Water. And then we heard that classic Holland Dozier and Holland sound from Detroit native Kim Weston and her version of the Four Tops' Helpless. And at the very top of that set, Motown legend with one of the label's very best singles, Brenda Holloway and Just Look What You've Done. That brings us to the end of the show for today. Thank you so much for continuing to celebrate Soul Timbre right here on Rockin' Soul Radio with me every Thursday at 7 p.m. I'll be back again with another soul-filled show next week. And also, thank you so much for all your kind comments and beautiful remembrances of Mom Wig.